some things never change, you say. 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I say, that shit is gonna kill you one day. You say, not like your depression. 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What a nice impression.

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